0: Ladies and gentlemen, we are MadCon.
1: We are MadCon.
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is such a hole. 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I know there's plenty of fish in the sea, but I fuck those girls, got you in my mind. When you fuck those guys, do you wish they were me? Turn them around and I put them in doggy. I don't even fuck them in missionary. There's no intimacy.

0: Skyrock. Edit.
1: Mom, what's my destiny? Mom, what's my destiny?
0: Numéro 14.